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1: 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Welcome to Love Song Syndrome with Bobby V on TPP.

to go, Usher, right there. 6 minutes to 9 o'clock. Good evening. Gonna be playing the music free all the way to time midnight. This is Love Song Syndrome. Got a song coming from Mario right now. We got a lot of friends listening in. Like to say hi and hello. Hi. Hello.

Some songs make you smile. Some bring back memories. And some simply touch your soul. Here, every lyric is a story, and every melody is a heartbeat. From timeless classics to today's favorites, we bring you the soundtrack of love. Songs that speak when words aren't enough. This is Love Song Syndrome with

0: 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Gonna be playing all your favorite love songs or songs about love all the way to 12 midnight. 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
8: 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And music is its sweetest translation. Whether it's the joy of falling or the ache of longing, every note carries a piece of the heart. This is Love Song Syndrome, where emotions become music. Love Song Syndrome with Bobby.

Hi to Nick McKinley. Also, we're saying hello to Christina Robes. Hi to Habibi Mystica. Hello to Jerly. And also, we're saying hello to Sherilyn. We're saying hi, reaching out to all our

Sometimes you meet the right person at the wrong time. And that's what makes it so hard to forget. But if it felt right once, maybe it can feel even better when the timing is right. Just something to hold on to. 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

0: We got 29 minutes after 9 o'clock. Good evening, Philippine time. 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

here on TPBFM. Love Song Syndrome with Bobby V. Taking care of things for you all the way to top midnight. We're saying hello and reaching out to Meng Venezuela, listening from, or listening to,

puso yan. Also, we're saying hello to Baby Jean. Hi to Loy Wenceslao. Also, we're saying hello to Beth Gania Macariza. Also, we're saying hello to Claire and Lisa. Hi to DJ Sparrow. Also, we're saying hello to Joanne and Liga. Hi to DJ Petals. Also, we're saying hello to DJ Ken. So, I got so many highs and lows coming up in a little while. Meantime, I get a song coming from Tracy Chapman right now. This is Bobby V playing the music for you and TPPFM's Love Song Syndrome.

Manila Wave Radio. We're saying hello, reaching out kay Lorna or DJ L. Kala ko sa Europe ka. And the radio world. Also, we're saying hello to Charlene and reaching out to Sina Sina. Hi to Jean. Also, we're saying hello to Sunshine V and Martina. Hi to Black Shadow. Also, we're saying hello to Kirara Gandara and Baby Kikai. Meron pa ako kanina nakita eh. Nag-post ng ano. Eto. Ano to? Ay, hindi. Nasa GC na ako. We're saying hello to DJ Kulitz. Nakikinig mo siya? Napaka nasa GC lang. Also, we're saying hello to DJ Immortal. Hi to DJ... sino to? Ang hirap basahin. May background kasi. We're saying hello to... ayun, nakita ko din. DJ Dark Eyes. And also, we're saying hello and reaching out to DJ Splendid. Okay. So, I got so many highs and lows coming up in a little while. Again, we're saying hi, reaching out to mga kaibigan natin nakikinig ngayon sa 101.1 Mix Emotion FM. We're saying hello to George Granger. Anong pangalan ni George?

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song from Natalie Cole. Hey, we're saying hello to Des. And also we're saying hello to Angeline, Hannah, and Beth. Hi to DJ Maka, listening from Singapore. We get 49.

Solid Love FM. Also, we're saying hello to DJ Mayumi. Okay, so let's move on with more great love songs right here on TPP FM. Love Song Syndrome, playing the music free all the way to 12 midnight right here on TPP FM. 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
1: Some songs make you smile. Some bring back memories. And some simply touch your soul. Here, every lyric is a story, and every melody is a heartbeat. From timeless classics to today's favorites, we bring you the soundtrack of love. Songs that speak when words aren't enough. This is Love Song Syndrome with

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1: Again, we're saying hello to DJ Maga, listening from Singapore. And Seb with Bobby V playing the music for you. Again, reaching out, saying hello to Des. Hi to Kim Soo Yu. And also, we're saying hello to AJ. 11 minutes after 10 o'clock. Good evening. Second Iron Mind Show right here on

Georgia. She's listening in. So nice to have you with us. Also, we're saying hello and happy trip going back home sa Baguio to Travis and Doc Wing. And also, we're saying hello to Edlery Erlang. Hi to Virna. Hello to Sally and Jermaine. And reaching out to all our friends listening to SPC's Cool 106.7 FM. Ngayon lang sila nag-simulcast. Buti na lang may nabakante na naisingit natin. 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

0: after 10 o'clock in the evening. This is just the first hour. No, this is just the second hour.
1: First hour. 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
0: Palakpakan!
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just keep on coming. A little romance, a little nostalgia, and a whole lot of beautiful music. This is Love Song Syndrome with Bobby V on

Sana des, ako paborito mo rin. Right, with Bobby V playing the music for you right here on TPP FM. Again, we're saying hi, reaching out to all our friends from Radio World as we move on with more. We're saying hello to DJ L. Also, we're saying hello and reaching out to Nonki. She's listening in. Reaching out, saying hi and good morning to Tony at lahat naman nakikinig sa atin sa US and Canada. Risk it all.

song from Bruno Mars, 25 minutes after 10 o'clock the evening. Oh, sabi ni Des, nag-comment siya or nag-react siya, sabi niya, paborito din daw niya ako. Next! 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Ay ka, bakit? Parati daw ako nakatambay sa puso niya. Next! Lupit! 25 minutes after 10 o'clock the evening, second hour of my show right here on TPPFM. Got a song coming in from Stanley Clark and George Stu and Sweet Baby.

0: got 31 minutes after 10 o'clock in the evening. That's about 29 more minutes before 11 o'clock. For the second hour of my show.
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One smile. One touch. One song at a time. And sometimes, the right melody can say what words cannot. Let Love Song Syndrome be your companion in every heartbeat. Love Song Syndrome with Bobby V.

Free Osborne, 23 more minutes before 11 o'clock in the evening, 37 minutes after 10 o'clock. Again, we're saying hi, hello, and thanks to Ian or Ian Mercado. Siya yung nag-invite sa akin sa, ano, sa SPC. And of course, si George Ranger.

shine the same. Ay, sandali, we're saying hello to Kirara Gandara. She's listening in. So nice to have you with us. Also, we're saying hello to Baby Kikai. Again, we're saying hello to G and Agnes. Hi to Sunshine, V, and Anna Riza. Also saying hello.

44 minutes after 10 o'clock in the evening, 16 more minutes before 11 o'clock in the evening, second hour of my show right here on TPPFM. Love Song Syndrome, Sanay Ako Na Lang. Minsan ang hirap magtanong eh. Kasi pag nagtanong nga, baka kumagat. It's panic mode. Again, nagpapasalamat tayo kay Ian. Tama ba? Ian or Ian? Mercado of SPC's Cool 106.7 FM. And of course, we're saying hello to George Ranger at yung mga kaibigan niya dyan sa, ano, sa 101.1 Mix Emotion FM. Saying hello to DJ MK and DJ L. Hi to DJ Melochi. 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We're saying hello to Maddie and Adrian. Also, we're saying hello to my good friend, Bitoy the Little Boy. 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

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And sino pa ba? May nakaligtaan ba ako? Sana wala.

FM as we bring Filipinos worldwide closer to home. 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We're saying hello again to DJ Dark Eyes. And dami nating greetings. Again, saying hello to Lang. Hi to Sally and Virna. 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Happy trip going back home to Baguio to Travis and Doc Wang. And have a safe trip tomorrow. They are listening in. Okay. Hi, Travis. Hi, Doc Wang. Si Bobby po ito. Bobby V. Forever. Ni Jojo.

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minutes after 11 o'clock. Good evening. Welcome to the last and final stretch of my show. This is the third hour of my show. Love Song Syndrome with Bobby V playing the music for you all the way to 12 midnight. And I got a song going from Chicago right now.

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1: 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Again, we're saying hello to DJ MK, DJ L. Hi sa mga taga Manila Wave Radio, especially

cheesy, no? 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Hi to Des again. Sino kasama mo dyan, Des? Uy, si DJ Hot Guapa. And also saying hello to, sino to? JR Mesa of Taiwan.

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2: 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This is Love Song Syndrome with Bobby V on TPP.

Dinosaur from Australia. Also we're saying hello to Sweetie Lens Kikai from Cavite. Hi to DJ Darna and Jojit Baspas of Bataan. Hi to Rain, to Just Thunder and Black Butterfly. Also we're saying hello to Pastor Ezekiel Ramos of Saudi Arabia. Again we're saying hi, reaching out to George Ranger. Thanks a lot for inviting me. Na mag-simulcast this 101.1.

Anton Midnight. We're saying hello to Mariela. Hi to Pilyong Uno. And also saying hello to Alicia Guzman of 97.1 Solid Love FM. 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

Okay, don't forget to replay 19 tomorrow at 11 o'clock in the morning all the way to 2 in the afternoon to TPPFM. 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

sabihin na natin araw gabi. We got 5 more minutes before 12 midnight right here on TPP FM. And I think it's about time for me to say thank you very much for listening. And thanks a lot for keeping me company for the past 3 hours right here on TPP FM. Gising pa pala itong mga palaka na to. Alright, okay. This has been Bobby V saying adios! Bye-bye! Kampai! Bye, good night. I love you all.

0: 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Kindness has no religion. Compassion has no culture. And love knows no race. 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

We got 7 minutes after 10 o'clock in the evening. Playing the music for you all the way to midnight. Again, we're saying hi, reaching out to all our friends listening to Empress Radio and Filipino Music Central in Washington, D.C. I'll be playing more of your favorite hits from the 80s, just like usual. Pag Thursday kasi, Throwback Thursday. Yung mga tipong mga...

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Again, we're saying hi, reaching out to all our friends from Empress Radio and Filipino Music Central in Washington, D.C. I got a song going from Boomtown Rats right now. And this is I Don't Like Monday. Buti lang Thursday ngayon. So it's Throwback Thursday, playing songs from the 80s, a bit of the 90s maybe later on. Let's just see.

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for 11. And we're saying hello to our friends listening from the U.S., especially to Tony. She's listening in. So nice to have you with us. Thanks a lot for tuning in as we move on with more. Got a song coming in from S.O.S. talking about Swing Out Sisters. The song called Breakout. 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

saying hi, hello to all our friends listening to Filipino Music Central in Washington, D.C. And, of course, our friends listening to Empress Radio. Okay. Bobby V on the second hour of my show, edging closer to the third and final hour. Playing songs from the 80s, it's Throwback Thursday. I got a song coming from the Cars right now.

0: Uber driver. Pwede nga ako din. Gusto mo ako na lang. Alright, with Bobby V playing the music for you right here on TVPFM. It is now exactly 11 o'clock in the evening. Last and final stretch of my show on TVPFM.
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0: Ano nga yung commercial ng mantika? Yung may ganyan yung kanta. May Minola! Ayun! Okay, teka. Sandali, we're saying hello to DJ Maharot. Andyan din si Martina. Thanks a lot for tuning in, Martina. Still with Bobby V at 13 minutes after 11 o'clock. D-Bang.
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Also, we're saying hello again to Agnes and to G as we move on with more music 17 minutes after 11 o'clock the evening. We're saying hello to Yai and to Danny P, listening from Metro Manila, Philippines. Song coming in from Joe Jackson.

our friends listening from the U.S. and Canada. Hi to Tony. And by the way, that's the song from Joe Jackson, Be My Number Two. Alam niyo, ang tagal-tagal ko na pinatutugtog sa radyo to. 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

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So, dami ha. Sulit. Also, we're saying hello to DJ Maharot. Okay, let's move on with more music.

Ay, asan na ba si Falcon Lamil? 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Let's move on with more music. 39 after 11. That's 21 more minutes before 12. 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

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This is the Monster. Welcome to the Monster's Playlist. Yes. Well, it is a beautiful Thursday afternoon here. Here at my place, the Greater London, of course, and it's already evening in the Philippines. Magandang gabi po sa inyong lahat. Okay, all right. We're moving on with Take That. This is Back for Good. The Monster is really back for good. Right here on TPPFM.

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This is where we bring Filipinos worldwide closer to home. That's the Apo Hiking Society and the song called Ewan. Say hi now to Charlene M, ang pantasya ng radyo. And likewise to George and to all the people of Sub-Saharan country, Diplahan, Sambuanga, Sibugay. 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

0: 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This is where we bring Filipinos worldwide closer to home. And of course, we are also being heard live at Manila Wave Radio. Okay? Maraming maraming salamat po for the simulcast. And we would like to say hello now and happy listening to the Sultan Boys. Yeah, to Nomar, Alwin, Pal, to Chris Ho and Chris Colonel, to Alan Jr. and Senior, to Froylan, Vin, Gian, and Noble, and of course to Noel Agustin and Mr. Mike Mustre. And well, Mike Mustre was once a player of the PBA under the San Miguel Beerman. All right, we're moving on now with Gary Valenciano. This is Dina Natuto.
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0: Tunog Pinoy Power FM, Gary V for you, Mr. Pure Energy, and a song called Di Na Natuto. A song originally composed by Danny Javier. Oh, see? And likewise, a lot to Kapitan Russ. Okay, thank you so much for listening. And to Black Shadow. And of course, hello and happy listening also to Eugene Dawn, okay, of the Wild FM in Butuan City. Thank you so much for listening.
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Hello, Pinoy Power FM. That's Ed Sheeran for you. The song called Perfect. Yes. And what's going on around in the Philippines? Let's see. Well, according to Inquirer.net, DILG to submit full report on Ateneo drowning case to DOJ this coming Tuesday. Tama ba? Tuesday, Thursday na ngayon eh. Tama ba itong binabasa ko? Parang mali ata ito eh. And according to Senator Trillanes, there's no warrant of arrest yet for Senator Bongo. Pati ba naman yan? Nababasa ko pa. Alright, we're moving on now. A song called Nothing's Gonna Change My Love For You. Right here on TPPFM.

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FM. That's David Gates for you and a song called I Can't Find the Words to Say Goodbye. Oh, of course, it's so hard to say goodbye, you know. Kaya ako palagi nilang hello eh. Diba? Buti pa yung hello. Oh, hindi masakit. Masakit yung goodbye. Saying hi now to Inday Barako, to Sari, Charlene, DJ Rain. And of course, hello also to Bobby V. You're listening right now.

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This is where we bring Filipinos worldwide closer to home. And we've got tonight, yes, song coming from Sheena Easton and Ken Rogers. Okay, and of course, welcome to my second hour with you folks. This is the Monsters Playlist on TPPFM, and you've got me, Jude Manjares. They call me the Monster. And Bobby is asking, hanggang anong oras ka, Brad? Di ko alam. Alas tres, alas cuatro, siguro. Anyway, looks like we made it, right? Barry Manilow right now on the tracks for you.

debut of Graham Russell and Russell Hitchcock, and a song called Come What May. And say hi now and happy listening also to Sino of, you're in New York right now, okay. And of course to Jesse V, maraming salamat po. Now I'll be playing your favorite music, Jess. This is called Right Next to Me from Whistle. And of course, a big hi to the Tropang Manila Wave Radio, especially to Charlene M, ang pantasya ng radio. Okay? The monastery is moving on right here and only here on TPPFM, where we bring Filipinos worldwide closer to home.

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James Ingram and Linda Ronstadt, and a song called Somewhere Else There from the movie An American Tale. Yes, kwento po yan ng mga taga. Anyway, ano ba yung masakit? 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Sally Clark and George Duke.

0: Take a Look Inside My Heart, song coming from David Bawa right here on TPPFM. Song going out to Jasmine and Aladdin. Okay, pag binuksan mo yung puso ni Aladdin, ang lalabas doon yung genie. Hindi si Jasmine. Alright, we'll be right back with more.
1: 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They killed his friends. They killed his therapist. They killed his monkey and donkey. 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

FM. 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Yan ang yan ang payo ni Bobby V, you know. Hello to the Sutton Boys. Yeah, to Nomar, Alwin, Pao, Chris, and Chris the Colonel, Alan Jr. and Sr., Froylan, Vin, Dian, Nobel, Mike, Noel, Arnie, Asang, and Jay-Z. Okay, thank you so much for listening, folks. And we're moving on with Freestyle, their own version of the song called Half Crazy, right here on TPPFM.

Pinoy Power FM. That's our very own Joey Albert and Pops Fernandez na song called Points of View. Well, according to a good friend of mine in the windy city of Chicago, kung nawawala nga daw, huwag yung t-shirt ang baliktarin mo, kundi salawate. Thank you for listening, my good friend, Mr. Renan Baldon from the windy city of Chicago.

Tunog Pinoy Power FM. That's Ronnie Crawford for you saying everything starts with one hello. Kahit naman sa telepono, di ba? 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Well, I think I've reached the end of my life, folks. May lakad ako eh. So, may exam ako actually, so I need to study. Ang exam ko is all about calculus. 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But anyway, thank you so much for staying with me, folks. And I will be back probably Monday. Yeah, Monday. Sure, bolian. I'll be back. So this has been The Monster. Wherever you go, whatever you do, hold on to me. There's always a monster somewhere. Bye. I love you, babe.

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Choose compassion. 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

0: or this. 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Now close your eyes and let the soundtrack of your love begin. A blend of great love songs just for you. Love songs that reminds of your great moments in your life. Love Song Syndrome. 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

0: Hindi mo kailangan ng fairy tale para maramdaman kung gaano kakahalaga at minamahal ng lubos. 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

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Minsan dumadaan muna sa heartbreak bago mo mahanap yung tama. 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Right person, right time, and the right kind of love. 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

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These small choices create big changes. Kindness softens hearts, humility keeps us grounded, and respect connects us all. 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

0: 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Now close your eyes and let the soundtrack of your love begin. A blend of great love songs just for you. Love songs that reminds of your great moments in your life. Love Song Syndrome. Love Song Syndrome with Bobby V.
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One day, the pain softens. You look back and it no longer breaks you. You realize healing isn't forgetting. It's learning to love yourself again. They say love is the language everyone understands, and music is its sweetest translation. Whether it's the joy of falling or the ache of longing, every note carries a piece of the heart. This is DPB FM, bringing Filipinos worldwide closer to home. Just a gentle reminder to always choose kindness. A simple smile, a small thank you, or a helping hand can brighten someone's whole day. 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

I miss you when I can't sleep, or right after coffee, or right when I can't eat. 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

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I know that I control my thoughts and I should stop reminiscing. 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

I miss you when I can't sleep, or right after coffee, or right when I can't eat. 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